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2: Sky's clearing up this evening with a low of minus 4. Clouds moving in tomorrow morning with a high of 15. And sun shining through the clouds on Friday with the possibility of showers and a high of 19. Stay weather ready. 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
4: Skies clearing up this evening with a low of minus 4. Clouds moving in tomorrow morning with a high of 15. And sun shining through the clouds on Friday with the possibility of showers and a high of 19. Sun or storm? Find the area's official forecast and stream us anywhere on the Discover Weyburn app. I'm Natasha Weeb.
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1: Good evening. I'm Natasha Weeb. The Weyburn Police Service is calling out Weyburn drivers for unsafe driving practices observed in the city lately. This includes drivers with a learner's license driving without a supervising driver. Deputy Chief Shane St. John says the issue goes beyond student drivers.
2: And it's not always young people. We're finding these are young adults and some, you know, middle-aged adults, especially some people that have lost their licenses and continue to drive.
1: St. John says repeat offenders may see consequences beyond a ticket, as police can impound the vehicle, which can only be released to a licensed driver, and SGI can make it more difficult to regain a license. The keys to the new Weyburn General Hospital were handed over to the Saskatchewan Health Authority on Friday. We spoke with the Weyburn and District Hospital Foundation's office manager, Whitney Johnson, yesterday.
3: SHA started taking over today, and I just actually had a meeting with Healthcare Relocations to kind of walk me through the steps of what that looks like and what will happen over the next couple months, and it's very exciting.
1: She says the SHA's first task at the new hospital is a thorough cleaning. With no official date set for opening, Johnson says it'll likely be in October or November. The Tim Hortons Smile Cookies campaign last week raised over $17,000 for the Hospital Foundation, who will continue assisting the SHA with furnishing the facility. The annual general meeting for the Weyburn Communathon Foundation is coming up on May 28th. Board Chair Lindsay Manco-Bosch says whether they just want to listen to what's being shared or they want to join the board, everyone is welcome.
4: We have a vacant position on our subcommittee for volunteering, so we're looking for somebody to head up the volunteer committee, as well as a couple of our subcommittees that are a really great way to get your feet wet. So things like the Leaf Your Mark campaign. So the month of October, you end up seeing the leaves around the community. And also, in the last couple of years, we've ended up doing a chuck-a-puck, which we hope still continues, with the Weyburn Red Wings.
1: She adds, I hope to see some new faces joining this year. As Mental Health Week continues in Weyburn, Program Director with the Weyburn branch of the CMHA, Tasha Collins, says tonight they'll host a free workshop on managing stress in agriculture.
5: Due to unforeseen circumstances, our speaker, Derwoodine, is not able to be there, but there will still be a presentation. So, you know, whether people have registered or not, I encourage you to come down to the center and we'll still be doing a presentation along with some conversation and discussion on managing stress in agriculture.
1: Collins says the annual used book sale is happening today and tomorrow from 10 to 3 at Blue Earth on 3rd Street. All purchases are by donation, with all funds going to programming at their branch. For these stories and more, visit discoverweyburn.com.
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1: Clear skies this evening with a low of minus 4. Cloudiness increasing tomorrow morning with a high of 15. A mix of sun and clouds in the sky on Friday with the possibility of showers, high 19. Saturday we'll see sunshine with a high of 14, and more sunshine on Sunday with a high of 19. 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
2: Sky's clearing up this evening with a low of minus 4. Clouds moving in tomorrow morning with a high of 15. And sun shining through the clouds on Friday with the possibility of showers and a high of 19. Stay weather ready. 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
2: Sky's clearing up this evening with a low of -4. Clouds moving in tomorrow morning with a high of 15. And sun shining through the clouds on Friday with the possibility of showers and a high of 19. Sun or storm? Find the area's official forecast and stream us anywhere on the Discover Weyburn app. I'm Natasha Weeb.
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1: Good evening. I'm Natasha Weeb. The weather may be warming up, but school is not out yet. The Weyburn Police Service are reminding drivers to stop for school buses with their stop sign extended and lights flashing after noticing an increase in the issue lately.
2: I'm not sure why we're not paying attention to those again, but that's really dangerous. You never know what young kids are going to do, so you have to stop. And there is cameras on them. They get a clear picture of the vehicle, sometimes the driver.
1: That's Deputy Chief Shane St. John. Another common offense lately is improperly licensed drivers out on the road. St. John says both these offenses carry consequences and tickets have been issued. The Saskatchewan Health Authority getting keys in hand on Friday to the new Weyburn General Hospital, moving in yesterday to begin a thorough cleaning. Office manager with the Weyburn and District Hospital Foundation, Whitney Johnson.
3: From there, they will start orientation, moving stuff over, installations, training, all of that. And I haven't received an official date yet, but it sounds like hopefully October, November will be up and running.
1: Construction was officially complete on the new hospital last week, and now the role of the foundation is to assist the SHA with ensuring furnishing and equipment are kept up to date, the budgets for which often exceed the annual provincial funding allocations. The date has been set for the Weyburn Communathon Foundation's annual general meeting, May 28th. They're looking to fill positions on some subcommittees and some fresh faces. Chair Lindsay Manco-Beau shares what the commitment is like for their board.
4: There's the general meeting that happens once a month, which lasts probably about an hour, hour and a half. And then if you decide to commit to those subcommittees, they'll have meetings as well. Sometimes they're digital, sometimes they're in person. If you can't make it to all of them, also we're fairly flexible about that. It's about just communicating the information that you need to the committee and then make sure all our ducks are in a row for the big day.
1: The 45th annual Communathon will be held October 23rd and 24th. Mayor Jeff Richards speaking yesterday on how Weyburn is a community for all as part of CMHA Weyburn's annual Mayor's Luncheon, part of Mental Health Week in Weyburn. The guest speaker was an independent country recording artist, Tiffany Dowen. Program Director Tasha Collins.
5: Our Mayor's Luncheon is not a fundraiser. 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We had Barber Motors and Jerry McNeil Limited sponsor our speaker again this year. And I can't say enough how thankful CMHA is to have their continued support.
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1: Clear skies this evening with a low of -4. Cloudiness increasing tomorrow morning with a high of 15. A mix of sun and clouds in the sky on Friday with the possibility of showers, high 19. Saturday we'll see sunshine with a high of 14. And more sunshine on Sunday with a high of 19. 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
2: Sky's clearing up this evening with a low of minus 4. Clouds moving in tomorrow morning with a high of 15. And sun shining through the clouds on Friday with the possibility of showers and a high of 19. Stay weather ready. 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
1: 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I am the president. We are hosting Ignite the Night Firefighters Cabaret May 23rd. 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
4: Skies clearing up this evening with a low of minus 4. Clouds moving in tomorrow morning with a high of 15. And sun shining through the clouds on Friday with the possibility of showers and a high of 19. Sun or storm? Find the area's official forecast and stream us anywhere on the Discover Weyburn app. I'm Natasha Weeb.
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1: Good evening. I'm Natasha Weeb. The Weyburn Police Service is noting common driving offenses observed in the community lately, including people driving without a valid license or the wrong class of license. Deputy Chief Shane St. John says repeat offenses can lead to more severe consequences.
2: Just want to let the public know there's definitely some more severe offenses that can occur. The SGI maybe make it more difficult for you to get your license. There might be fines from them as well.
1: St. John says another common offense is passing school buses when their stop sign is extended and lights are flashing. He stresses this is incredibly dangerous for students getting on and off the bus. Even with construction complete on the new Weyburn General Hospital and the Tim Hortons Smile Cookies campaign last week raising over $17,000 for the Weyburn and District Hospital Foundation, office manager Whitney Johnson says their role as a foundation is ongoing.
3: The SHA has so much money allocated for

0: each of their facilities every year, and things happen, equipment breaks down, and when their budget can't cover it, that's when they look to the foundations for help. And we want to be there to make sure that the services are available and people don't have to travel to Regina or other locations to receive the care they need.
1: The SHA got the keys to the hospital on Friday and began its takeover yesterday, which begins with a thorough cleaning. The Weyburn Communathon Foundation will host its annual general meeting at Southeast College on May 28th at 6 p.m. Chair Lindsay Mako-Bosch says all are welcome, no matter their level of interest or involvement.
2: With us becoming our own not-for-profit, that means that we're trying to encourage even more community members to become involved and kind of offset where some of our member agencies had stepped up in the past when Communathon maybe wouldn't have made it for those couple of years we were under the United Way of Regina. So this way we can really just fill the coffers with community love and get lots of new people in.
1: Commitment-wise, she says that's a monthly board meeting, with the subcommittees also meeting in person or virtually leading up to the big day. To close out the CMHA Weyburn Branch's annual Mayor's Luncheon yesterday, guest speaker Tiffany Dowen, an independent country recording artist, led the more than 200 attendees in a karaoke rendition of Lean On Me. Program Director Tasha Collins.
3: Throughout the week, the whole theme of Mental Health Week is Come Together Canada. And really what we wanted to just see is our audience come together. And the song Lean On Me really is just about coming together, being able to be there for somebody. And so that's why that song was picked. And we're really glad that, you know, the audience was willing to jump in and sing with us.
1: Colin says tonight they're hosting a free workshop on managing stress in agriculture at their Ashford Street branch. For these stories and more, visit discoverweyburn.com.
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1: Clear skies this evening with a low of -4. Cloudiness increasing tomorrow morning with a high of 15. A mix of sun and clouds in the sky on Friday with the possibility of showers, high 19. Saturday we'll see sunshine with a high of 14. And more sunshine on Sunday with a high of 19. 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
1: Sky's clearing up this evening with a low of minus 4. Clouds moving in tomorrow morning with a high of 15. And sun shining through the clouds on Friday with the possibility of showers and a high of 19. Stay weather ready. 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
6: Skies clearing up this evening with a low of minus 4. Clouds moving in tomorrow morning with a high of 15. And sun shining through the clouds on Friday with the possibility of showers and a high of 19. Sun or storm? Find the area's official forecast and stream us anywhere on the Discover Weyburn app. I'm Natasha Weeb.
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2: Skies clearing up this evening with a low of minus 4. Clouds moving in tomorrow morning with a high of 15. And sun shining through the clouds on Friday with the possibility of showers and a high of 19. Stay weather ready. 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
2: Sky's clearing up this evening with a low of minus 4. Clouds moving in tomorrow morning with a high of 15. And sun shining through the clouds on Friday with the possibility of showers and a high of 19. Sun or storm? Find the area's official forecast and stream us anywhere on the Discover Weybird app. I'm Natasha Weeb.
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1: Sky's clearing up this evening with a low of minus 4. Clouds moving in tomorrow morning with a high of 15. And sun shining through the clouds on Friday with the possibility of showers and a high of 19. Stay weather ready. 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
6: Sky's clearing up this evening with a low of -4. Clouds moving in tomorrow morning with a high of 15. And sun shining through the clouds on Friday with the possibility of showers and a high of 19. Sun or storm, find the area's official forecast and stream us anywhere on the Discover Wayburn app. I'm Natasha Weeb.
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5: Cloudiness increasing this morning with a high of 15. A mix of sun and clouds in the sky tomorrow with the possibility of showers reaching a high of 19. And Saturday will start the weekend with sunny skies and a high of 14. Stay weather ready. 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
2: Cloudiness increasing this morning with a high of 15. A mix of sun and clouds in the sky tomorrow with the possibility of showers.

0: reaching a high of 19. And Saturday will start the weekend with sunny skies and a high of 14. Sun or storm? Find the area's official forecast and stream us anywhere on the Discover Weyburn app. I'm Natasha Weeb.
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4: Cloudiness increasing this morning with a high of 15. A mix of sun and clouds in the sky tomorrow with the possibility of showers reaching a high of 19. And Saturday will start the weekend with sunny skies and a high of 14. Stay weather ready. 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
2: Cloudiness increasing this morning with a high of 15. A mix of sun and clouds in the sky tomorrow with the possibility of showers reaching a high of 19. And Saturday will start the weekend with sunny skies and a high of 14. Sun or storm? Find the area's official forecast and stream us anywhere on the Discover Weyburn app. I'm Natasha Weeb.
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1: Cloudiness increasing this morning with a high of 15. A mix of sun and clouds in the sky tomorrow with the possibility of showers reaching a high of 19. And Saturday will start the weekend with sunny skies and a high of 14. Stay weather ready. 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
2: Cloudiness increasing this morning with a high of 15. A mix of sun and clouds in the sky tomorrow with the possibility of showers reaching a high of 19. And Saturday will start the weekend with sunny skies and a high of 14. Sun or storm? Find the area's official forecast and stream us anywhere on the Discover Weyburn app. I'm Natasha Weeb.
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2: Cloudiness increasing this morning with a high of 15. A mix of sun and clouds in the sky tomorrow with the possibility of showers reaching a high of 19. And Saturday will start the weekend with sunny skies and a high of 14. Stay weather ready. 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
5: Cloudiness increasing this morning with a high of 15. A mix of sun and clouds in the sky tomorrow with the possibility of showers reaching a high of 19. And Saturday will start the weekend with sunny skies and a high of 14. Sun or storm? Find the area's official forecast and stream a sunny wear on the Discover Weyburn app. I'm Natasha Weeb.
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2: Cloudiness increasing this morning with a high of 15. A mix of sun and clouds in the sky tomorrow with the possibility of showers reaching a high of 19. And Saturday will start the weekend with sunny skies and a high of 14. Stay weather ready. 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
1: Cloudiness increasing this morning with a high of 15. A mix of sun and clouds in the sky tomorrow with the possibility of showers reaching a high of 19. And Saturday will start the weekend with sunny skies and a high of 14. Sun or storm? Find the area's official forecast and stream us anywhere on the Discover Weyburn app. I'm Natasha Weeb.
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2: Cloudiness increasing this morning with a high of 15. A mix of sun and clouds in the sky tomorrow with the possibility of showers reaching a high of 19. And Saturday will start the weekend with sunny skies and a high of 14. Stay weather ready. 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
4: We'll see more clouds rolling in this morning. We'll get a high of 15 degrees. Those clouds moving out this evening with a low of zero. A mix of sun and cloud for tomorrow. Wind picking up midday and a slight chance of showers late in the afternoon, along with the risk of thunder showers, and a high of 21. And sunny skies with a high of 15 on Saturday. Stay informed with vital alerts and local weather. 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

0: 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Don Pedro's on Highway 39 in Yellowgrass.
1: Good morning. I'm Marna McManus. The Weyburn Police Service is reminding residents to respect their neighbors as temperatures warm up. This after an influx of noise complaints last week related to outdoor gatherings. Deputy Chief Shane St. John says while some noise is to be expected, people have been exceeding a reasonable volume, especially when alcohol is involved.
2: If you're getting a warning from us, it's not good. You're right, it's definitely outside what it should be, and it would be a bother to people. Everyone did cooperate.

0: last week.
1: St. John says residents have been responsive when warnings are issued, and he appreciates the cooperation from the community. The new roundabout at the intersection of Highways 39 and 13 is already showing strong safety results. Discover Weyburn's Natasha Weeb has more.
2: It's a positive update for drivers using the Highway 39 and 13 intersection. The Ministry of Highways reports zero collisions at the new roundabout since it opened last fall. The project was completed nearly a full year ahead of schedule and was designed to improve both safety and efficiency. Roundabouts reduce the risk of serious crashes by lowering speeds and limiting where vehicles cross paths. They also allow for a continuous flow of traffic, helping ease congestion at busy times. While an overpass was an option, the roundabout was chosen as a more affordable solution with a smaller footprint. For Discover Weyburn News, I'm Natasha Weeb.
1: With summer-like weather this past weekend, some headed out to Nickel Lake Regional Park ahead of the season opener next weekend. Park manager Darren Wheeler.
3: We opened up last week to get some of the sites cleaned up. And yeah, there was quite a few people out on the beach last weekend, and it was nice to see. It was nice and warm. The windy, but it was still warm. And the Sun Devils had a couple baseball games out here on Sunday, so it was nice to see lots of people in the park.
1: Wheeler says only the porta potties were usable, but water will be on when the park officially opens May 15th. He adds season passes are available for purchase, and they still have some campsites open for booking on May long weekend. Main Prize Regional Park and Golf Course opened up for the season on Tuesday. General Manager Michelle Walsh says May 15th park passes will be at the Weyburn, Mydale, and Estevan Public Libraries through the Regional Park Pass Lending Program.
4: Southeast Saskatchewan actually boasts the highest usage of the Library Lending Pass Program, and Main Prize itself has been the top three visited spots with those Library Lending Pass initiatives for the last 2 years running.
1: Utilities will be fully running and ready for campers by the May long weekend. Walsh says some temporary campsites are still available for booking online. For these stories and more, visit discoverweyburn.com.
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1: The Weyburn High School Rodeo will kick off tomorrow afternoon, continuing through the weekend, with a senior rodeo at 1 tomorrow. Junior rodeos beginning at 8 a.m. on Saturday and Sunday, followed by the senior rodeos an hour after the junior rodeos conclude, but not before noon. All of the action is taking place on the Weyburn Rodeo Grounds. Another tough afternoon at the Trop yesterday as the Toronto Blue Jays just couldn't find their rhythm at the plate, falling 3-0 to the Tampa Bay Rays. The Rays pitching staff was the story of the day, holding the Jays to just 4 hits and completing the 3-game sweep. In spite of some solid defensive slashes, the bats went silent when it mattered most, leaving Toronto unable to crack the scoreboard. This loss moves the Jays to a 16-21 record on the season, currently sitting in fourth place in a highly competitive American League East. It's been a bit of a climb lately, but the team is looking to turn the tide as they head back home to Rogers Centre tomorrow. They'll kick off a fresh series against the Los Angeles Angels at 5. And there's good news on the horizon. Addison Barger is expected to be back in the lineup to provide some much-needed spark. You'll be able to catch all the action in tomorrow's game on Saskatchewan's home of Blue Jays baseball, AM 1190.
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1: Increasing cloudiness today with a high of 15 degrees. This morning, with wind chill, still feeling more like minus 10. Clouds moving out this evening will have a low of 0. Sun shining through the clouds tomorrow. Northwest wind gusting to 50 near noon. A slight chance of showers late in the afternoon, along with the risk of thundershowers, and a high of 21. Sunshine with a high of 15 on Saturday. More sun for Sunday and a high of 18. And a mix of sun and cloud for Monday. A slight chance of showers and a high of 18 degrees. 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

0: Zara Larsson, Midnight Sun. It's on All Hits All the Time. Magic 103. Good morning. Happy Thursday. I'm Dylan Fiesel. Glad to be hanging out with you on a beautiful Thursday morning. -5, but warming all the way up to 15 for the high. Pretty warm throughout the rest of the week and into the weekend. In fact, we might even get a risk of thundershowers tomorrow. That's when you know we're really into the spring, summerish weather, when we start seeing risk of thunderstorms. We'll see if anything comes out of it, though. Lots to chat about today. Main Prize Park is open for another year. Yeah, Main Prize Regional Park and Golf Course has officially opened its gates for the 2026 season. The Communathon Foundation are getting ready for their AGM. Of course, getting ready for a busy year. That'll be later on this month. You got Mental Health Week still here in Weyburn. CMHA has been doing a lot so far, and they got some more events running this week. We'll also take a look at the roundabout. It's been open for about half a year now. The roundabout at Highway 39 and 13. Is it worth all the hype around it? We'll chat about that in just a few as well. We'll take a look at your forecast and music from Ed Sheeran, A Camera, next.
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5: We'll see more clouds rolling in this morning. We'll get a high of 15 degrees. Those clouds moving out this evening with a low of 0. A mix of sun and cloud for tomorrow. Wind picking up midday and a slight chance of showers late in the afternoon, along with the risk of thunder showers, and a high of 21. And sunny skies with a high of 15 on Saturday. Stay informed with vital alerts and local weather. 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

Ed Sheeran and Cameron, all hits all the time. Magic 103. Quarter after six this Thursday morning, I'm Dylan Fiesel, and this week is Mental Health Week here in Weyburn, focusing on connecting and making sure we're looking after each other's mental health. CMHA, they've had lots of events. They had their annual Mayor's Luncheon earlier. They also got their used book sale. We'll chat with Program Director with CMHA Weyburn's Tasha Collins all about it in a moment. First, it's Rihanna and Mickey Echo, Stay. It's on All Hits All the Time, Magic 103.

0: Rihanna and Mickey Echo, Stay. It's on All Hits All the Time, Magic 103. I'm Dylan Fiesel, and we're chatting with Tash Collins, Program Director with CMHA here in Weyburn, as this week is Mental Health Week. Of course, focusing on connecting, making sure we're looking out for each other. You guys had a lot of events going on this week, the annual Mayor's Luncheon earlier on, and right now you are wrapping up your used book sale. Tell me about it.
1: So we have our annual used book sale. 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And so we really appreciate, you know, being able to be in the community, interacting with the community, being on Main Street. It's really fun to connect, and it's a really just a really great day.
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0: Tame Impala and Jenny Dracula. It's on All Hits All the Time, Magic 103. Dylan Fiesel, just about 6:30 this Thursday morning. We'll have your full news, sports, and weather then. -5, warming up to 15 for the high. And Communathon Foundation are getting ready to host their AGM. Chatting with Lindsay Manco-Bosch, chair for the Communathon. Now that you guys are your own organization, I guess you got to hold an AGM. Tell me the details.
1: We have set our date. We do have our AGM coming up at the end of the month on May 28th at 6 p.m. at Southeast College, and everybody is welcome. So with us becoming our own not-for-profit, that means that we're trying to encourage even more community members to become involved and kind of offset where some of our member agencies had stepped up in the past when Communathon maybe wouldn't have made it for those couple of years we were under the United Way of Regina. So this way we can really just fill the coffers with community love and get lots of new people in and really just become part of Communathon.
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4: Deputy Chief Shane St. John with the Wayburn Police Service reminding residents to be mindful of their neighbors after a number of noise complaints came in last week. And it's finally that time of year. We'll be hearing from Park Manager Darren Wheeler at Nickel Lake Regional Park and Michelle Walsh from Main Prize Regional Park. Stay tuned.
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1: Good morning. I'm Marna McManus. With the weather warming up, this means more people are heading outside to host gatherings. And while it's great fun to be shifting to the outdoors to entertain, the Weyburn Police Service has received an influx of noise complaints. Deputy Chief Shane St. John reminds residents to be mindful of their neighbors.
2: Yeah, just more people outside and having some get-togethers. Sometimes when your alcohol gets involved, the music gets a little louder and voices get louder, sometimes without realizing it. Everyone was very cooperative with the complaints we had this week.
1: St. John says, while some noise is to be expected on warm nights, if you're receiving a warning from the police, you have exceeded a reasonable volume. It's a positive update for drivers using the Highway 39 and 13 intersection. Natasha Weeb has more.
3: Drivers are seeing safer conditions at the intersection of Highways 39 and 13. The Ministry of Highways says there have been no collisions at the roundabout since traffic began flowing about 6 months ago. The project was completed last fall, well ahead of schedule, and aims to address long-standing safety concerns at the busy corridor. By slowing traffic and reducing conflict points, roundabouts are known to lower the severity of crashes. They also improve traffic flow by keeping vehicles moving instead of stopping. Officials note the design also accommodates large trucks traveling this key trade route. For Discover Weyburn News, I'm Natasha Weeb.
1: Seasonal campers will likely be moving out to Nickel Lake Regional Park by next weekend. Park manager Darren Wheeler.
4: We're just trying to get ready for the season. We're just waiting for the weather to warm up so we can get water going. And we're gearing up for our May 15th opening. And we got our boat launches in the water today so all the fishermen can come out and go fishing.
1: Wheeler says the weather was so good last weekend they had quite a few people at the park, including at the beach. The camping season officially opens up May 15th, with some campsites still available to book for May long weekend. And Wheeler says if you plan to visit a regional park four times or more, a season pass is a great investment. Preparations are also underway at Main Prize Regional Park, which opened for the season on Tuesday. General Manager Michelle Walsh.
5: Right now, we're still just getting all our utilities going. The cold weather hasn't been awesome, but we've got our marina actually all in the water. We had a brand new dock donated, which is an amazing addition to our marina.
1: She says the park has a packed schedule of events before summer even officially begins. Alongside the classic summer recreational opportunities, including the golf course, beach, and dam store, the Dr. Main Prize Foundation is also active this summer, fundraising for further improvements at the park. For these stories and more, visit discoverweyburn.com.
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1: The Weyburn High School Rodeo will kick off tomorrow afternoon, continuing through the weekend. With a senior rodeo at 1 tomorrow, junior rodeos beginning at 8 a.m. on Saturday and Sunday, followed by the senior rodeos an hour after the junior rodeos conclude, but not before noon. All of the action is taking place on the Weyburn Rodeo Grounds. The Toronto Blue Jays wrapping up their road trip on a sour note yesterday, suffering a 3-0 shutout at the hands of the Tampa Bay Rays. It was a frustrating finale where the Toronto offense struggled to capitalize on any momentum, resulting in a series sweep the team is eager to put in the rearview mirror. With that result, Toronto now sits at 16-21 through 37 games, currently holding fourth place in the AL East standings. But there's a silver lining as the Angels fly into town tomorrow. The last time these two teams met back in April, the Jays took the series win in Anaheim, including a dominant 5-2 victory led by a 12-strikeout performance from Dylan Cease. Toronto knows they have the Halos number now. They just need to prove it at home. The action kicks off tomorrow at Rogers Centre with a first pitch scheduled for 5. Expect a boost to the roster as Addison Barger is set to be activated, while Kazuma Okamoto looks to keep his hot bat moving. Catch all the action on Saskatchewan's home of Blue Jays baseball, AM 1190.
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1: Increasing cloudiness today with a high of 15 degrees. This morning, with wind chill, still feeling more like minus 10. Clouds moving out this evening will have a low of 0. Sun shining through the clouds tomorrow. Northwest wind gusting to 50 near noon. A slight chance of showers late in the afternoon, along with the risk of thunder showers. And a high of 21. Sunshine with a high of 15 on Saturday. More sun for Sunday and a high of 18. And a mix of sun and cloud for Monday. A slight chance of showers and a high of 18 degrees. There's a lot happening in our community, and you won't miss a thing when you subscribe to the daily news on discoverweyburn.com. 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

Sabrina Carpenter and A Taste. It's on All Hits All the Time, Magic 103. I'm Dylan Fiesel, and we'll be taking a look at what's up in Weyburn in just a moment. First, it's Trevor Guthrie and Soundwave. It's on All Hits All the Time, Magic 103.

0: 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I'm Dylan Fiesel, and what do you say? Let's find out what's up in Weyburn.
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7: We'll see more clouds rolling in this morning. We'll get a high of 15 degrees. Those clouds moving out this evening with a low of zero. A mix of sun and cloud for tomorrow. Wind picking up midday and a slight chance of showers late in the afternoon, along with the risk of thunder showers, and a high of 21. And sunny skies with a high of 15 on Saturday. Stay informed with vital alerts and local weather. 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

Charlotte Cardin and The Way We Touch. It's on All Hits All the Time. Magic 103. Dylan Fiesel coming up on 7 o'clock this Thursday morning. We'll have your full news, sports, and weather then. Minus 5, warming up to 15 for the high. And in sports, we're keeping an eye on hockey playoff action with our Discover Weyburn Sioux Line Cup. Last night's contest, the AM 1190 Sabres getting the better of the VIP Lube Canadians 4-2 the final. Sabres take game one of that series, and the Discover Weyburn Ducks able to get a big win on the road as they took down the Canadian Tire Golden Knights 3-1 the final. So the Ducks take even up that series actually at 1-1. Tonight's contest, just the one, the Country 106 Hurricanes on the road to take on the Integrity Maintenance Flyers. Canes currently with a 2-0 series lead over the Flyers in that one. That is your Discover Weyburn Sioux Line Cup sports report. 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
3: 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Also hearing from Darren Wheeler at Nickel Lake Regional Park. 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
1: Good morning. I'm Marna McManus. The Weyburn Police Service issuing numerous warnings last week due to noise complaints. Deputy Chief Shane St. John says they stem from the warmer weather, leading more people to take their gatherings outdoors. He notes intoxication can lead to people getting louder without realizing it.
2: The weather is warming up. People even have their windows open, so they hear a lot more at night. So just be appreciative of your neighbors and make sure you don't get too out of control.
1: St. John says people have been cooperative when warnings have been issued. He encourages residents to continue being mindful of their neighbors when hosting gatherings outside. Drivers are seeing safer conditions at the intersection of Highways 13 and 39. Natasha Weeb has more.
3: The new roundabout at the intersection of Highways 39 and 13 is already showing strong safety results. Construction wrapped up last fall, nearly a year ahead of schedule. Now, about 6 months after opening, the Ministry of Highways says there have been zero collisions at the site. The roundabout was built to improve safety and traffic flow at the busy junction, reducing speeds and conflict points compared to a traditional intersection. Officials say it also helps keep traffic moving more efficiently, cutting down on delays. An overpass was considered, but the roundabout was a more cost-effective option requiring less land. For Discover Weyburn News, I'm Natasha Weeb.
1: Main Prize Regional Park has already opened its gates for the summer as of Tuesday. General Manager Michelle Walsh says they're working on getting utilities fully running ahead of the long weekend, but they're excited to welcome visitors back.
4: We couldn't be grateful enough for our visitors, for our seasonal campers, for our local residents, and everybody that surrounds the Main Prize community in one way, shape, or form definitely has a huge impact out here. And
1: the park is continuing to grow as the Dr. Main Prize Foundation has fundraising plans for the summer. Walsh says the development of a walking trail is also in the early stages. Well, Nickel Lake Regional Park prepares to open up for the season on May 15th. The Sun Devils have already been out there playing baseball. Others have been to the beach. Park manager Darren Wheeler says the season pass can get you into any regional park in the province.
5: Still $60 for a season pass, taxes included. Our day passes are $15 with tax, and our weekend pass.

0: passes 35. If you plan on coming out four times, you may as well buy a season pass.
1: Wheeler adds the old canteen was torn down in October, with Chef Ron's Kitchen now providing the menu in their new multi-purpose facility near the beach, which was built last summer. For these stories and more, visit discoverweyburn.com.
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1: The Weyburn High School Rodeo will kick off tomorrow afternoon, continuing through the weekend, with a senior rodeo at 1 tomorrow. Junior rodeos beginning at 8 a.m. on Saturday and Sunday, followed by the senior rodeos an hour after the junior rodeos conclude, but not before noon. All of the action is taking place on the Weyburn Rodeo Grounds. Another tough afternoon at the Trop yesterday as the Toronto Blue Jays just couldn't find their rhythm at the plate, falling 3-0 to the Tampa Bay Rays. The Rays pitching staff was the story of the day, holding the Jays to just 4 hits and completing the 3-game sweep. In spite of some solid defensive slashes, the bats went silent when it mattered most, leaving Toronto unable to crack the scoreboard. This loss moves the Jays to a 16-21 record on the season, currently sitting in fourth place in a highly competitive American League East. It's been a bit of a climb lately, but the team is looking to turn the tide as they head back home to Rogers Centre tomorrow. They'll kick off a fresh series against the Los Angeles Angels at 5. And there's good news on the horizon. Addison Barger is expected to be back in the lineup to provide some much-needed spark. You'll be able to catch all the action in tomorrow's game on Saskatchewan's home of Blue Jays baseball, AM 1190.
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1: Increasing cloudiness today with a high of 15 degrees. This morning with wind chill still feeling more like minus 10. Clouds moving out this evening will have a low of 0. Sun shining through the clouds tomorrow. Northwest wind gusting to 50 near noon. A slight chance of showers late in the afternoon along with the risk of thunder showers. And a high of 21. Sunshine with a high of 15 on Saturday. More sun for Sunday and a high of 18. And a mix of sun and cloud for Monday. A slight chance of showers and a high of 18 degrees. 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
3: We'll see more clouds rolling in this morning. We'll get a high of 15 degrees. Those clouds moving out this evening with a low of 0. A mix of sun and cloud for tomorrow. Wind picking up midday and a slight chance of showers late in the afternoon, along with the risk of thunder showers, and a high of 21. And sunny skies with a high of 15 on Saturday. 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

Chaperone and Hot to Go. It's on all hits all the time. Magic 103. Quarter after 7 this Thursday morning. I'm Dylan Fiesel. And Main Prize Regional Park and Golf Course is officially open for the 2026 season. With lots going on this year, we'll chat with General Manager Michelle Walsh all about it. First, 21 Pilots and Ride. It's on all hits all the time. Magic 103.

0: 21 Pilots and Ride on All Hits All the Time, Magic 103. I'm Dylan Fiesel, and we're chatting with Michelle Walsh, General Manager of Main Prize Regional Park and Golf Course, as the park is officially open for the 2026 season. Guys have been working hard, getting it all open and ready for the year. What's going on at the park?
1: Yesterday, our entry gate opened at 7 a.m., and it also marked the first day of fishing, as well as the main prize golf course opened at 8 a.m. yesterday. Actually, lots going on. Starting today, our local restaurant, Cecilia's Banquet Hall at Main Prize, opens at 11 a.m. today, so people can come out and enjoy some of their favorite food right down at our Pro Shop restaurant. We're going to be streaming into our Men's Night, Ladies Night, 2-for-1 Tuesdays, all of the fun stuff at the golf course. Two of our biggest events are coming up right away. So May 24th and 25th, we'll be having the Rafferty Dam Walleye Tournament. And then May 30th, our local fundraising group, the Dr. Main Prize Foundation, huge event. So anybody who thinks they want to get out golfing that Saturday, I hope they come and join us.

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0: Dive. BTS and Swim on All Hits All the Time, Magic 103. Dylan Fiesel, just about 7:30 this Thursday morning. We'll have your full news, sports, weather, and the impossible question of the day. -5, warming up to 15 for the high. And although their park isn't officially open for the year, still pretty busy down at Nickel Lake Regional Park. Chatting with park manager Darren Wheeler. Darren, what's going on at the park?
1: We got our full season supply season passes, so stop in and grab them. Still $60 for a season pass, taxes included. We're just trying to get ready for the season. We're just waiting for the weather to warm up so we can get water going and whatnot. So we're gearing up for our May 15th opening, and we got our boat launches in the water today so all the fishermen can come out and go fishing. We opened up last week to start cleaning up some of the sites, get cleaned up. And yeah, there was quite a few people out on the beach last weekend, and it was nice to see. It was nice and warm, the windy, but it was still warm. And we had a few Sun Devils had a couple baseball games out here on Sunday, so it was nice to see lots of people in the park.
0: Yeah, lots going on. 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
1: Good morning. I'm Marna McManus. The Weyburn Police Service is reminding residents to respect their neighbors as temperatures warm up. This after an influx of noise complaints last week related to outdoor gatherings. Deputy Chief Shane St. John says while some noise is to be expected, people have been exceeding a reasonable volume, especially when alcohol is involved.
2: If you're getting a warning from us, it's not good. You're right. It's definitely outside what it should be, and it would be a bother to people. Everyone did cooperate last week.
1: St. John says residents have been responsive when warnings are issued, and he appreciates the cooperation from the community. The new roundabout at the intersection of Highways 39 and 13 is already showing strong safety results. Discover Weyburn's Natasha Weeb has more.
3: It's a positive update for drivers using the Highway 39 and 13 intersection. The Ministry of Highways reports zero collisions at the new roundabout since it opened last fall. The project was completed nearly a full year ahead of schedule and was designed to improve both safety and efficiency. Roundabouts reduce the risk of serious crashes by lowering speeds and limiting where vehicles cross paths. They also allow for a continuous flow of traffic, helping ease congestion at busy times. While an overpass was an option, the roundabout was chosen as a more affordable solution with a smaller footprint. For Discover Weyburn News, I'm Natasha Weeb.
1: With summer-like weather this past weekend, some headed out to Nickel Lake Regional Park ahead of the season opener next weekend. Park manager Darren Wheeler.
4: We opened up last week to get some of the sites cleaned up. And yeah, there was quite a few people out on the beach last weekend. And it was nice to see. It was nice and warm. The windy, but it was still warm. And the Sun Devils had a couple baseball games out here on Sunday. So it was nice to see lots of people in the park.
1: Wheeler says only the porta potties were usable, but water will be on when the park officially opens May 15th. He adds season passes are available for purchase. And they still have some campsites open for booking on May long weekend. Main Prize Regional Park and Golf Course opened up for the season on Tuesday. General Manager Michelle Walsh says May 15th park passes will be at the Weyburn, Mydale, and Estevan Public Libraries through the Regional Park Pass Lending Program.
5: Southeast Saskatchewan actually boasts the highest usage of the Library Lending Pass Program, and Main Prize itself has been the top three visited spots with those Library Lending Pass initiatives for the last 2 years running.
1: Utilities will be fully running and ready for campers by the May long weekend. Walsh says some temporary campsites are still available for booking online. For these stories and more, visit discoverweyburn.com.
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1: The Weyburn High School Rodeo will kick off tomorrow afternoon, continuing through the weekend, with a senior rodeo at 1 tomorrow, junior rodeo.

0: Rodeo is beginning at 8 a.m. on Saturday and Sunday, followed by the senior rodeos an hour after the junior rodeos conclude, but not before noon. All of the action is taking place on the Weyburn Rodeo Grounds. The Toronto Blue Jays wrapping up their road trip on a sour note yesterday, suffering a 3-0 shutout at the hands of the Tampa Bay Rays. It was a frustrating finale where the Toronto offense struggled to capitalize on any momentum, resulting in a series sweep the team is eager to put in the rearview mirror. With that result, Toronto now sits at 16-21 through 37 games, currently holding fourth place in the AL East standings. But there's a silver lining as the Angels fly into town tomorrow. The last time these two teams met back in April, the Jays took the series win in Anaheim, including a dominant 5-2 victory led by a 12-strikeout performance from Dylan Cease. Toronto knows they have the Halos number now. They just need to prove it at home. The action kicks off tomorrow at Rogers Centre with a first pitch scheduled for 5. Expect a boost to the roster as Addison Barger is set to be activated, while Kazuma Okamoto looks to keep his hot bat moving. Catch all the action on Saskatchewan's home of Blue Jays baseball, AM 1190.
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0: Increasing cloudiness today with a high of 15 degrees. This morning with wind chill, still feeling more like minus 10. Clouds moving out this evening will have a low of 0. Sun shining through the clouds tomorrow. Northwest wind gusting to 50 near noon. A slight chance of showers late in the afternoon along with the risk of thundershowers. And a high of 21. Sunshine with a high of 15 on Saturday. More sun for Sunday and a high of 18. And a mix of sun and cloud for Monday. A slight chance of showers and a high of 18 degrees. 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
2: 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You could win some pump jacks on us if you can answer this question. The average person will do this over 1,000 times in their lifetime. 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You could win some pump jacks on us if you haven't won in the last 2 weeks. The average person will do this over 1,000 times in their lifetime. We'll get to some of your guesses in a moment. First, it's Rachel Platten, Fight Song. It's on all hits all the time. Magic 103.

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1: Rachel Platten and Fight Song on All Hits All the Time, Magic 103. I'm Dylan Fiesel, and we're asking today's impossible question. The average person will do this over 1,000 times in their lifetime. Some great guesses coming in on our Magic Line and over on our Facebook page. Logan with a great guess of walk through a doorway. Yeah, you probably don't even think about it, walking through a doorway, but it makes sense. Great guess as well.

0: Mariana's Trench and the Rhythm of Your Heart. It's on All Hits All the Time, Magic 103. I'm Dylan Fiesel, and we're asking today's impossible question. The average person will do this over 1,000 times in their lifetime. Lots of great guesses coming in our Magic line and over on our Facebook page. Some common ones, shake hands. Yeah, you probably shake hands 1,000 times in your life. Sarah said answer calls. Christy said sneeze. Matthew said brush their teeth. Leslie, couple great guesses, forget a password or hit snooze. Rodolin said break a bone. I hope you don't break 1,000 bones in your lifetime. That you might have to consult your doctor on that one. And Logan said walk through a doorway. But what do you think the answer is? Call or text the Magic Line 306-848-1035. Or over on our Facebook page, you could win some pump jacks on us. The average person will do this over 1,000 times in their lifetime. I'll have the answer for you later on this hour.
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1: We'll see more clouds rolling in this morning. We'll get a high of 15 degrees. Those clouds moving out this evening with a low of zero. A mix of sun and cloud for tomorrow. Wind picking up midday and a slight chance of showers late in the afternoon, along with the risk of thunder showers, and a high of 21. And sunny skies with a high of 15 on Saturday. 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

0: Bruno Mars, I Just Might. It's on All Hits All the Time, Magic 103. I'm Dylan Fiesel, and let's find out the answer to today's impossible question. The average person will do this over 1,000 times in their lifetime. Tons of great guesses on our Magic line and over on our Facebook page. Some common ones, sneeze, shake hands, laughing as well. Great guess from Barb, who said stub their toe. Stubbing your toe over 1,000 times would hurt, though. Another good guess from Carrie, who said tie their shoes. Matthew said brush their teeth. Christy said blink, which I figured that was too low. I looked. You actually blink about 1,200 times an hour. Had a caller ring in with this guess. Good morning, Magic 103.5. Today's impossible question. The average person will do this over 1,000 times in their lifetime. What do you think it is?
1: Is it order takeout?
0: Ooh, that's a great guess. Yeah, you probably do that about 1,000 times in your life. Unfortunately, not the correct answer today, but thanks for calling in.
1: Thanks, bye.
0: Bye-bye. Congratulations to Amelia, who was the first to guess the correct answer. The average person will cut the grass over 1,000 times in their lifetime. Yeah, the average person will mow their lawn about 1,027 times in their life. Congratulations to Amelia. She's won some pub jacks on us. Thank you to everyone who had called, texted, or commented on her Facebook page. And make sure to tune in tomorrow morning for the next edition of the Impossible Question of the Day.
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4: Deputy Chief Shane St. John with the Weyburn Police Service reminding residents to be mindful of their neighbors after a number of noise complaints came in last week. And it's finally that time of year. We'll be hearing from Park Manager Darren Wheeler at Nickel Lake Regional Park and Michelle Walsh from Main Prize Regional Park. 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
1: Good morning. I'm Marna McManus. With the weather warming up, this means more people are heading outside to host gatherings. And while it's great fun to be shifting to the outdoors,

0: Just to entertain, the Weyburn Police Service has received an influx of noise complaints. Deputy Chief Shane St. John reminds residents to be mindful of their neighbors.
1: Yeah, just more people outside and having some get-togethers. Sometimes when your alcohol gets involved, the music gets a little louder and voices get louder, sometimes without realizing it. Everyone was very cooperative with the complaints we had this week.
0: St. John says while some noise is to be expected on warm nights, if you're receiving a warning from the police, you have exceeded a reasonable volume. It's a positive update for drivers using the Highway 39 and 13 intersection. Natasha Weeb has more.
2: Drivers are seeing safer conditions at the intersection of Highways 39 and 13. The Ministry of Highways says there have been no collisions at the roundabout since traffic began flowing about 6 months ago. The project was completed last fall, well ahead of schedule, and aims to address long-standing safety concerns at the busy corridor. By slowing traffic and reducing conflict points, roundabouts are known to lower the severity of crashes. They also improve traffic flow by keeping vehicles moving instead of stopping. Officials note the design also accommodates large trucks traveling this key trade route. For Discover Weyburn News, I'm Natasha Weeb.
0: Seasonal campers will likely be moving out to Nickel Lake Regional Park by next weekend. Park manager Darren Wheeler.
3: We're just trying to get ready for the season. We're just waiting for the weather to warm up so we can get water going.

0: last weekend, they had quite a few people at the park, including at the beach. The camping season officially opens up May 15th, with some campsites still available to book for May-long weekend. And Wheeler says if you plan to visit a regional park four times or more, a season pass is a great investment. Preparations are also underway at Main Prize Regional Park, which opened for the season on Tuesday. General Manager Michelle Walsh.
1: Right now, we're still just getting all our utilities going. The cold weather hasn't been awesome, but we've got our marina actually all in the water. We had a brand new dock donated, which is an amazing addition to our marina.
0: She says the park has a packed schedule of events before summer even officially begins. Alongside the classic summer recreational opportunities, including the golf course, beach, and dam store, the Dr. Main Prize Foundation is also active this summer, fundraising for further improvements at the park. For these stories and more, visit discoverweyburn.com.
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0: The Weyburn High School Rodeo will kick off tomorrow afternoon, continuing through the weekend, with a senior rodeo at 1 tomorrow. Junior rodeos beginning at 8 a.m. on Saturday and Sunday, followed by the senior rodeos an hour after the junior rodeos conclude, but not before noon. All of the action is taking place on the Weyburn Rodeo Grounds. Another tough afternoon at the Trop yesterday as the Toronto Blue Jays just couldn't find their rhythm at the plate, falling 3-0 to the Tampa Bay Rays. The Rays' pitching staff was the story of the day, holding the Jays to just four hits and completing the three-game sweep. In spite of some solid defensive slashes, the bats went silent when it mattered most, leaving Toronto unable to crack the scoreboard. This loss moves the Jays to a 16-21 record on the season, currently sitting in fourth place in a highly competitive American League East. It's been a bit of a climb lately, but the team is looking to turn the tide as they head back home to Rogers Centre tomorrow. They'll kick off a fresh series against the Los Angeles Angels at 5. And there's good news on the horizon. Addison Barger is expected to be back in the lineup to provide some much-needed spark. You'll be able to catch all the action in tomorrow's game on Saskatchewan's home of Blue Jays baseball, AM 1190.
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0: Increasing cloudiness today with a high of 15 degrees. This morning, with wind chill, still feeling more like minus 10. Clouds moving out this evening will have a low of 0. Sun shining through the clouds tomorrow. Northwest wind gusting to 50 near noon. A slight chance of showers late in the afternoon, along with the risk of thunder showers, and a high of 21. Sunshine with a high of 15 on Saturday. More sun for Sunday and a high of 18. And a mix of sun and cloud for Monday. A slight chance of showers and a high of 18 degrees. 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

0: Justin Bieber and Yukon on All Hits All the Time, Magic 103. I'm Dylan Fiesel, and we're chatting with Tasha Collins, Program Director with CMHA here in Weyburn, as this week is Mental Health Week. Now, you guys have been busy. You've had a few events already, including the Mayor's Luncheon earlier this week. You also got your used book sale going on. Tell me about it.
1: So we have our annual used book sale. This is a partnership between CMHA and Blue Earth Environmental. 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So she provides us all of the books. Any books we sell, any money made or funds raised through that book sale comes back to our center and goes towards our programming and mental health initiatives. 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It's all on donations. And so we really appreciate, you know, being able to be in the community, interacting with the community, being on Main Street. It's really fun to connect, and it's a really just a really great day.
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6: We'll see more clouds rolling in this morning. We'll get a high of 15 degrees. Those clouds moving out this evening with a low of zero. A mix of sun and cloud for tomorrow. Wind picking up midday and a slight chance of showers late in the afternoon, along with the risk of thunder showers, and a high of 21. And sunny skies with a high of 15 on Saturday. 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

0: Abba, Don't Start Now. It's on All Hits All the Time, Magic 103. I'm Dylan Fiesel, and what do you say, let's find out who's blowing out candles with today's birthday club. Kicking things off with some celebrities, maybe the most famous man on the internet ever, Mr. Beast. He turns 28 years old. As well, famous South American singer J Balvin celebrating his 41st birthday. Finally, movie actor Alexander Ludwig turns 34 years old. He got his start in Hunger Games. In local celebrities, first happy anniversary to Justin and Caitlin Wagner on behalf of Mom and the Family. Happy birthday to Marsha Mole from Mom and Dad. And finally, congratulations, the winner of a Dairy Queen birthday cake today. Happy 6th birthday to Mason Englott on behalf of Mom and Dad. If you know of someone celebrating a birthday or anniversary, hey, let us know by putting it in the birthday book over on discoverwayburn.com.
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0: Alex Warren and A Fever Dream on All Hits All the Time. Magic 103. Dylan Fiesel just about 8:30 this Thursday morning. We'll have your full news, sports, and weather. Then 15 degrees is our high for today. Good ways to go to get there, but perfect weather for farmers heading out to the fields. Yeah, seeding just about in full swing here in Southeast Sask. Farmers working hard to put food on our tables. 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
3: 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Also hearing from Darren Wheeler at Nickel Lake Regional Park. 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

0: 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Enjoy authentic Mexican cuisine close to home. Don Pedro's on Highway 39 in Yellowgrass.
1: Good morning. I'm Marna McManus. The Weyburn Police Service issuing numerous warnings last week due to noise complaints. Deputy Chief Shane St. John says they stem from the warmer weather, leading more people to take their gatherings outdoors. He notes intoxication can lead to people getting louder without realizing it.
2: The weather is warming up. People even have their windows open, so they hear a lot more at night. So just be appreciative of your neighbors and make sure you don't get too out of control.
1: St. John says people have been cooperative when warnings have been issued. He encourages residents to continue being mindful of their neighbors when hosting gatherings outside. Drivers are seeing safer conditions at the intersection of Highways 13 and 39. Natasha Weeb has more.
3: The new roundabout at the intersection of Highways 39 and 13 is already showing strong safety results. Construction wrapped up last fall, nearly a year ahead of schedule. Now, about 6 months after opening, the Ministry of Highways says there have been zero collisions at the site. The roundabout was built to improve safety and traffic flow at the busy junction, reducing speeds and conflict points compared to a traditional intersection. Officials say it also helps keep traffic moving more efficiently, cutting down on delays. An overpass was considered, but the roundabout was a more cost-effective option requiring less land. For Discover Weyburn News, I'm Natasha Weeb.
1: Main Prize Regional Park has already opened its gates for the summer as of Tuesday. General Manager Michelle Walsh says they're working on getting utilities fully running ahead of the long weekend, but they're excited to welcome visitors back.
4: We couldn't be grateful enough for our visitors, for our seasonal campers, for our local residents, and everybody that surrounds the Main Prize community in one way, shape, or form definitely has a huge impact out here. And
1: the park is continuing to grow as the Dr. Main Prize Foundation has fundraising plans for the summer. Walsh says the development of a walking trail is also in the early stages. Well, Nickel Lake Regional Park prepares to open up for the season on May 15th. The Sun Devils have already been out there playing baseball. Others have been to the beach. Park manager Darren Wheeler says the season pass can get you into any regional park in the province.
5: Still $60 for a season pass, taxes included. Our day passes are $15 with tax, and our weekend pass is $35. If you plan on coming out 4 times, you may as well buy a season pass.
1: Wheeler adds the old canteen was torn down in October, with Chef Ron's Kitchen now providing the menu in their new multi-purpose facility near the beach, which was built last summer. For these stories and more, visit discoverweyburn.com.

0: The Weyburn High School Rodeo will kick off tomorrow afternoon, continuing through the weekend, with a senior rodeo at 1 tomorrow. Junior rodeos beginning at 8 a.m. on Saturday and Sunday, followed by the senior rodeos an hour after the junior rodeos conclude, but not before noon. All of the action is taking place on the Weyburn Rodeo Grounds. The Toronto Blue Jays wrapping up their road trip on a sour note yesterday, suffering a 3-0 shutout at the hands of the Tampa Bay Rays. It was a frustrating finale where the Toronto offense struggled to capitalize on any momentum, resulting in a series sweep the team is eager to put in the rearview mirror. With that result, Toronto now sits at 16-21 through 37 games, currently holding fourth place in the AL East standings. But there's a silver lining as the Angels fly into town tomorrow. The last time these two teams met back in April, the Jays took the series win in Anaheim, including a dominant 5-2 victory led by a 12-strikeout performance from Dylan Cease. Toronto knows they have the Halos number now. They just need to prove it at home. The action kicks off tomorrow at Rogers Centre with the first pitch scheduled for 5. Expect a boost to the roster as Addison Barger is set to be activated, while Kazuma Okamoto looks to keep his hot bat moving. Catch all the action on Saskatchewan's home of Blue Jays baseball, AM 1190.
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0: Increasing cloudiness today with a high of 15 degrees. This morning with wind chill, still feeling more like minus 10. Clouds moving out this evening will have a low of 0. Sun shining through the clouds tomorrow. Northwest wind gusting to 50 near noon. A slight chance of showers late in the afternoon along with the risk of thunder showers. And a high of 21. Sunshine with a high of 15 on Saturday. More sun for Sunday and a high of 18. And a mix of sun and cloud for Monday. A slight chance of showers and a high of 18 degrees. 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

Passenger and Let Her Go. It's on All Hits All the Time, Magic 103. I'm Dylan Fiesel, and we'll be taking a look at what's up in Weyburn in just a moment. First, it's Drake, Wizkid, and Kyla. What a massive hit this is. One Dance. It's on All Hits All the Time, Magic 103.

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3: We'll see more clouds rolling in this morning. We'll get a high of 15 degrees. Those clouds moving out this evening with a low of zero. A mix of sun and cloud for tomorrow. Wind picking up midday and a slight chance of showers late in the afternoon, along with the risk of thunder showers, and a high of 21. And sunny skies with a high of 15 on Saturday. 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

0: latest from Elijah Woods. So good. It's on All Hits All the Time. Magic 103. I'm Dylan Fiesel. Coming up on 9 o'clock this Thursday morning, we'll have your full news, sports, and weather then. 3 degrees, warming up to 15 for the high. Not necessarily hockey weather, but we're keeping an eye on hockey playoff action with our Discover Weyburn Sioux Line Cup. 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Sabres take game one of that series. 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In tonight's action, just the one game, you got the Country 106 Hurricanes on the road taking on the Integrity Maintenance Flyers. Canes with a 2-0 series lead in that one. 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
3: Deputy Chief Shane St. John with the Weyburn Police Service reminding residents to be mindful of their neighbors after a number of noise complaints came in last week. And it's finally that time of year. We'll be hearing from Park Manager Darren Wheeler at Nickel Lake Regional Park and Michelle Walsh from Main Prize Regional Park. Stay tuned.
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1: Good morning. I'm Marna McManus. The Weyburn Police Service is reminding residents to respect their neighbors as temperatures warm up. This after an influx of noise complaints last week related to outdoor gatherings. Deputy Chief Shane St. John says while some noise is to be expected, people have been exceeding a reasonable volume, especially when alcohol is involved.
2: If you're getting a warning from us, it's not good. You're right. It's definitely outside what it should be, and it would be a bother to people. Everyone did cooperate last week.
1: St. John says residents have been responsive when warnings are issued, and he appreciates the cooperation from the community. The new roundabout at the intersection of Highways 39 and 13 is already showing strong safety results. Discover Weyburn's Natasha Weeb has more.
3: It's a positive update for drivers using the Highway 39 and 13 intersection. The Ministry of Highways reports zero collisions at the new roundabout since it opened last fall. The project was completed nearly a full year ahead of schedule and was designed to improve both safety and efficiency. Roundabouts reduce the risk of serious crashes by lowering speeds and limiting where vehicles cross paths. They also allow for a continuous flow of traffic, helping ease congestion at busy times. While an overpass was an option, the roundabout was chosen as a more affordable solution with a smaller footprint. For Discover Weyburn News, I'm Natasha Weeb.
1: With summer-like weather this past weekend, some headed out to Nickel Lake Regional Park ahead of the season opener next weekend. Park manager Darren Wheeler.
4: We opened up last week to get some of the sites cleaned up. And yeah, there was quite a few people out on the beach last weekend, and it was nice to see. It was nice and warm. The windy, but it was still warm. And the Sun Devils had a couple baseball games out here on Sunday, so it was nice to see lots of people in the park.
1: Wheeler says only the porta potties were usable, but water will be on when the park officially opens May 15th. He adds season passes are available for purchase, and they still have some campsites open for booking on May long weekend. Main Prize Regional Park and Golf Course opened up for this season on Tuesday. General Manager Michelle Walsh says May 15th, park passes will be at the Weyburn, Mydale, and Estevan Public Libraries through the Regional Park Pass Lending Program.
5: Southeast Saskatchewan actually boasts the highest usage of the Library Lending Pass Program, and Main Prize itself has been the top three visited spots with those Library Lending Pass initiatives for the last 2 years running.
1: Utilities will be fully running and ready for campers by the May long weekend. Walsh says some temporary campsites are still available for booking online. For these stories and more, visit discoverweyburn.com.
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1: The Weyburn High School Rodeo will kick off tomorrow afternoon, continuing through the weekend, with a senior rodeo at 1 tomorrow. Junior rodeos beginning at 8 a.m. on Saturday and Sunday, followed by the senior rodeos an hour after the junior rodeos conclude, but not before noon. All of the action is taking place on the Weyburn Rodeo Grounds. Another tough afternoon at the Trop yesterday as the Toronto Blue Jays just couldn't find their rhythm at the

0: late, falling 3-0 to the Tampa Bay Rays. The Rays pitching staff was the story of the day, holding the Jays to just 4 hits and completing the 3-game sweep. In spite of some solid defensive slashes, the bats went silent when it mattered most, leaving Toronto unable to crack the scoreboard. This loss moves the Jays to a 16-21 record on the season, currently sitting in 4th place in a highly competitive American League East. It's been a bit of a climb lately, but the team is looking to turn the tide as they head back home to Rogers Center tomorrow. They'll kick off a fresh series against the Los Angeles Angels at 5. And there's good news on the horizon. Addison Barger is expected to be back in the lineup to provide some much-needed spark. You'll be able to catch all the action in tomorrow's game on Saskatchewan's home of Blue Jays baseball, AM 1190.
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1: Increasing cloudiness today with a high of 15 degrees. Clouds moving out this evening. We'll have a low of zero. Sun shining through the clouds tomorrow. Northwest wind gusting to 50 near noon. A slight chance of showers late in the afternoon, along with the risk of thunder showers, and a high of 21. Sunshine with a high of 15 on Saturday. More sun for Sunday and a high of 18. And a mix of sun and cloud for Monday. A slight chance of showers and a high of 18 degrees. 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

latest from Nelly Furtado. Electric Circus on All Hits All the Time. Magic 103. I'm Dylan Fiesel, and the Weyburn Communathon is gearing up for its first ever AGM, Annual General Meeting. We'll chat with Board Chair Lindsay Manco-Bosch about it in just a few. First, Terry Styles and American Girls. It's on All Hits All the Time. Magic 103.

0: Calgary, Alberta's Tate McRae, and You Broke Me First. It's on All Hits All the Time, Magic 103. I'm Dylan Fiesel, and we're chatting with Lindsay Manco-Bosch, board chair for the Weyburn Communathon, as you guys are gearing up for your first AGM. And I guess, yeah, first, as this is a brand new organization that has been created, tell me what's going on.
1: We have set our date. We do have our AGM coming up at the end of the month on May 28th at 6 p.m. at Southeast College, and everybody is welcome. So with us becoming our own not-for-profit, that means that we're trying to encourage even more community members to become involved and kind of offset where some of our member agencies had stepped up in the past when Communathon maybe wouldn't have made it for those couple of years we were under the United Way of Regina. So this way we can really just fill the coffers with community love and get lots of new people in and really just become part of Communathon.
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3: We'll see more clouds rolling in this morning. We'll get a high of 15 degrees. Those clouds moving out this evening with a low of zero. A mix of sun and cloud for tomorrow. Wind picking up midday and a slight chance of showers late in the afternoon, along with the risk of thunder showers, and a high of 21. And sunny skies with a high of 15 on Saturday. 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
2: We'll see more clouds rolling in this morning. We'll get a high of 15 degrees. Those clouds moving out this evening with a low of zero. A mix of sun and cloud for tomorrow. Wind picking up midday and a slight chance of showers late in the afternoon, along with the risk of thunder showers, and a high of 21. And sunny skies with a high of 15 on Saturday. 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

It's Teddy and I Hope. It's on All Hits All the Time. Magic 103. 9:30 this Thursday morning. I'm Dylan Fiesel. Hope you're having a terrific one. 15 degrees for the high today. Perfect weather to check out the CMHA's annual used book sale going on at Blue Earth Environmental. We'll chat with program director with CMHA's Tasha Collins all about it in a moment. First, Gracie Abrams. And that's so true. It's on All Hits All the Time. Magic 103.

0: on All Hits All the Time, Magic 103. I'm Dylan Fiesel, and we're chatting with Tash Collins, Program Director with CMHA Weyburn, as this week is Mental Health Week, focusing on mental health and being there for each other. And CMHA has held quite a few events throughout the week. You had the Mayor's Luncheon earlier on, and you got your used book sale on right now. Tell me about it.
1: So we have our annual used book sale. This is a partnership between CMHA and Blue Earth Environmental. Rose from Blue Earth has been, you know, an integral part of our board for many years, and she sponsors these book sales. So she provides us all of the books. Any books we sell, any money made or funds raised through that book sale comes back to our center and goes towards our programming and mental health initiatives. And so there's not an actual cost per book. It's all on donations. And so we really appreciate, you know, being able to be in the community, interacting with the community, being on Main Street. It's really fun to connect, and it's a really just a really great day.
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2: We'll see more clouds rolling in this morning. We'll get a high of 15 degrees. Those clouds moving out this evening with a low

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1: You played it cool and I played it dumb. Don't you think I'm a little too young to be messed with like that?

0: Home in Hell and Fireproof on All Hits All the Time. Magic 103. Quarter to 10 this Thursday morning. I'm Dylan Fiesel. We'll have your full news, sports, and weather then. Warming up to 15 for the high today. Yeah, still a ways to go, but absolutely gorgeous. 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
1: Good morning. I'm Marna McManus. With the weather warming up, this means more people are heading outside to host gatherings. And while it's great fun to be shifting to the outdoors to entertain, the Weyburn Police Service has received an influx of noise complaints. Deputy Chief Shane St. John reminds residents to be mindful of their neighbors.
2: Yeah, just more people outside and having some get-togethers. Sometimes when your alcohol gets involved, the music gets a little louder and voices get louder, sometimes without realizing it. Everyone was very cooperative with the complaints we had this week.
1: St. John says, while some noise is to be expected on warm nights, if you're receiving a warning from the police, you have exceeded a reasonable volume. It's a positive update for drivers using the Highway 39 and 13 intersection. Natasha Weeb has more.
3: Drivers are seeing safer conditions at the intersection of Highways 39 and 13. The Ministry of Highways says there have been no collisions at the roundabout since traffic began flowing about 6 months ago. The project was completed last fall, well ahead of schedule, and aims to address long-standing safety concerns at the busy corridor. By slowing traffic and reducing conflict points, roundabouts are known to lower the severity of crashes. They also improve traffic flow by keeping vehicles moving instead of stopping. Officials note the design also accommodates large trucks traveling this key trade route. For Discover Weyburn News, I'm Natasha Weeb.
1: Seasonal campers will likely be moving out to Nickel Lake Regional Park by next weekend. Park manager Darren Wheeler.
4: We're just trying to get ready for the season. We're just waiting for the weather to warm up so we can get water going. And we're gearing up for our May 15th opening. And we got our boat launches in the water today so all the fishermen can come out and go fishing.
1: Wheeler says the weather was so good last weekend they had quite a few people at the park, including at the beach. The camping season officially opens up May 15th, with some campsites still available to book for May long weekend. And Wheeler says if you plan to visit a regional park four times or more, a season pass is a great investment. Preparations are also underway at Main Prize Regional Park, which opened for the season on Tuesday. General Manager Michelle Walsh.
5: Right now, we're still just getting all our utilities going. The cold weather hasn't been awesome, but we've got our marina actually all in the water. We had a brand new dock donated, which is an amazing addition to our marina.
1: She says the park has a packed schedule of events before summer even officially begins. Alongside the classic summer recreational opportunities, including the golf course, beach, and dam store, the Dr. Main Prize Foundation is also active this summer, fundraising for further improvements at the park. For these stories and more, visit discoverweyburn.com.
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1: The Weyburn High School Rodeo will kick off tomorrow afternoon, continuing through the weekend. With a senior rodeo at 1 tomorrow, junior rodeos beginning at 8 a.m. on Saturday and Sunday, followed by the senior rodeos an hour after the junior rodeos conclude, but not before noon. All of the action is taking place on the Weyburn Rodeo Grounds. The Toronto Blue Jays wrapping up their road trip on a sour note yesterday, suffering a 3-0 shutout at the hands of the Tampa Bay Rays. It was a frustrating finale where the Toronto offense struggled to capitalize on any momentum, resulting in a series sweep the team is eager to put in the rearview mirror. With that result, Toronto now sits at 16-21 through 37 games, currently holding fourth place in the AL East standings. But there's a silver lining as the Angels fly into town tomorrow. The last time these two teams met back in April, the Jays took the series win in Anaheim, including a dominant 5-2 victory led by a 12-strikeout performance from Dylan Cease. Toronto knows they have the Halos number now. They just need to prove it at home. The action kicks off tomorrow at Rogers Center with the first pitch scheduled for 5. Expect a boost to the roster as Addison Barger is set to be activated, while Kazuma Okamoto looks to keep his hot bat moving. Catch all the action on Saskatchewan's home of Blue Jays baseball, AM 1190.
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0: clouds tomorrow. Northwest wind gusting to 50 near noon. A slight chance of showers late in the afternoon, along with the risk of thunder showers, and a high of 21. Sunshine with a high of 15 on Saturday. More sun for Sunday and a high of 18. And a mix of sun and cloud for Monday. A slight chance of showers and a high of 18 degrees. 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

0: Alicia Moffitt and Lay Your Light. 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I'm Dylan Fiesel, and this week is Mental Health Week here in Weyburn, focusing on mental health and being there for each other. 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
5: We'll see more clouds rolling in this morning. We'll get a high of 15 degrees. Those clouds moving out this evening with a low of zero. A mix of sun and cloud for tomorrow. Wind picking up midday and a slight chance of showers late in the afternoon, along with the risk of thunder showers and a high of 21. And sunny skies with a high of 15 on Saturday. 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

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Yeah, starting Friday afternoon with the Senior Rodeo. 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

0: 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Blue Jays baseball is more than a game. 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
0: 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You bring the hot dogs and peanuts.
1: Got him! Strikes out Cody Bellinger, and the Blue Jays have done it.
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8: We'll see more clouds rolling in this morning. We'll get a high of 15 degrees. Those clouds moving out this evening with a low of 0. A mix of sun and cloud for tomorrow. Wind picking up midday and a slight chance of showers late in the afternoon, along with the risk of thunder showers, and a high of 21. And sunny skies with a high of 15 on Saturday. 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

0: Rock, Runaway to Mars. It's on All Hits All the Time. Magic 103. 10:45 this Thursday morning. I'm Dylan Fiesel. We'll have your full news, sports, and weather then. A beautiful day here in Weyburn, warming up to 15 for the high. Perfect weather for regional parks getting ready for the year. Yeah, Main Prize Regional Park, they've opened up their gates for the 2026 season. They got their golf course open as well. I mean, perfect timing. And Nickel Lake Regional Park, they're getting ready for the busy year ahead. Not open yet. Their season opener is on May 15th, although they've had some fishermen already launching off the docks trying to catch some fish. You've even noticed some kids going into the water, yeah, up past their knees, but I would think that would be pretty cold still on the water. But hey, when the weather is this nice, it'd be a shame to not get out and enjoy it. 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
3: General Manager with Main Prize Regional Park, Michelle Walsh, on her excitement to welcome visitors back for the season. Also hearing from Darren Wheeler at Nickel Lake Regional Park. And our own Natasha Weeb has the safety numbers, proving the value of Weyburn's new roundabout. 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
1: Good morning. I'm Marna McManus. The Weyburn Police Service issuing numerous warnings last week due to noise complaints. Deputy Chief Shane St. John says they stem from the warmer weather, leading more people to take their gatherings outdoors. He notes intoxication can lead to people getting louder without realizing it.
2: The weather is warming up. People even have their windows.

0: is open, so they hear a lot more at night. So just be appreciative of your neighbors and make sure you don't get too out of control.
1: St. John says people have been cooperative when warnings have been issued. He encourages residents to continue being mindful of their neighbors when hosting gatherings outside. Drivers are seeing safer conditions at the intersection of Highways 13 and 39. Natasha Weeb has more.
2: The new roundabout at the intersection of Highways 39 and 13 is already showing strong safety results. Construction wrapped up last fall, nearly a year ahead of schedule. Now, about 6 months after opening, the Ministry of Highways says there have been zero collisions at the site. The roundabout was built to improve safety and traffic flow at the busy junction, reducing speeds and conflict points compared to a traditional intersection. Officials say it also helps keep traffic moving more efficiently, cutting down on delays. An overpass was considered, but the roundabout was a more cost-effective option requiring less land. For Discover Weyburn News, I'm Natasha Weeb.
1: Main Prize Regional Park has already opened its gates for the summer as of Tuesday. General Manager Michelle Walsh says they're working on getting utilities fully running ahead of the long weekend, but they're excited to welcome visitors back.
3: We couldn't be grateful enough for our visitors, for our seasonal campers, for our local residents, and everybody that surrounds the Main Prize community in one way, shape, or form definitely has a huge impact out here. And
1: the park is continuing to grow as the Dr. Main Prize Foundation has fundraising plans for the summer. Walsh says the development of a walking trail is also in the early stages. Well, Nickel Lake Regional Park prepares to open up for the season on May 15th. The Sun Devils have already been out there playing baseball. Others have been to the beach. Park manager Darren Wheeler says the season pass can get you into any regional park in the province.
4: Still $60 for a season pass, taxes included. Our day passes are $15 with tax, and our weekend pass is $35. If you plan on coming out 4 times, you may as well buy a season pass.
1: Wheeler adds the old canteen was torn down in October, with Chef Ron's Kitchen now providing the menu in their new multi-purpose facility near the beach, which was built last summer. For these stories and more, visit discoverweyburn.com.
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1: The Weyburn High School Rodeo will kick off tomorrow afternoon, continuing through the weekend, with a senior rodeo at 1 tomorrow. Junior rodeos beginning at 8 a.m. on Saturday and Sunday, followed by the senior rodeos an hour after the junior rodeos conclude, but not before noon. All of the action is taking place on the Weyburn Rodeo Grounds. Another tough afternoon at the Trop yesterday as the Toronto Blue Jays just couldn't find their rhythm at the plate, falling 3-0 to the Tampa Bay Rays. The Rays pitching staff was the story of the day, holding the Jays to just 4 hits and completing the 3-game sweep. In spite of some solid defensive slashes, the bats went silent when it mattered most, leaving Toronto unable to crack the scoreboard. This loss moves the Jays to a 16-21 record on the season, currently sitting in 4th place in a highly competitive American League East. It's been a bit of a climb lately, but the team is looking to turn the tide as they head back home to Rogers Center tomorrow. They'll kick off a fresh series against the Los Angeles Angels at 5. And there's good news on the horizon. Addison Barger is expected to be back in the lineup to provide some much-needed spark. You'll be able to catch all the action in tomorrow's game on Saskatchewan's home of Blue Jays baseball, AM 1190.
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1: Increasing cloudiness today with a high of 15 degrees. Clouds moving out this evening will have a low of 0. Sun shining through the clouds tomorrow. Northwest wind gusting to 50 near noon. A slight chance of showers late in the afternoon along with the risk of thunder showers. And a high of 21. Sunshine with a high of 15 on Saturday. More sun for Sunday and a high of 18. And a mix of sun and cloud for Monday. A slight chance of showers and a high of 18 degrees. 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

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I'm Dylan Fiesel, and later on this month, the Weyburn Communathon Foundation is hosting its first AG.

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4: Some cloudy skies are in the forecast, but the sun will make a reappearance in time for Mother's Day. Mostly cloudy this afternoon with a high of 15, but skies will clear this evening with a low of 0. Sun shining through the clouds tomorrow with a slight chance of showers in the late afternoon and risk of thunder showers. Wind gusting to 50 with a high of 21. And sunshine on Saturday with a high of 15. Sun or storm, find the area's official forecast and stream us anywhere on the Discover Weyburn app. I'm Natasha Weeb.
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0: Simple Plan and Summer Paradise with Ken O'Neill, Alex Warren. Fever Dream is coming up. Tough trip to Tampa for the Toronto Blue Jays. The losing streak now climbs to 4 in a row. The Jays have today off, thankfully, as they prepare for 6 in a row at home. That begins tomorrow night when they welcome the Angels.
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8: Some more overcast conditions will close out the week before sunshine returns for the weekend. This afternoon we'll see mostly clouds in the sky with a high of 15, clearing up this evening with a low of 0. A mix of sun and clouds in the sky tomorrow with a slight chance of showers late in the afternoon and risk of thunder showers. Wind gusting to 50 and a high of 21. And sunshine on Saturday with a high of 15. Stay weather ready. 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

0: Mariana's Trench Fallout. I'm Ken O'Neill. Ariana Grande in just a couple of minutes with Twilight Zone. Have you signed up for the daily news? 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

0: 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Enjoy authentic Mexican cuisine close to home. Don Pedro's on Highway 39 in Yellowgrass.
1: Good afternoon. I'm Natasha Weeb. A case of highly pathogenic avian influenza has been confirmed in a domestic cat in southeast Saskatchewan. The province says the cat spent time outdoors, increasing the risk of exposure to infected wild birds or contaminated environments. Officials say pet owners should watch for symptoms including breathing problems, weakness, tremors, seizures, or sudden illness in cats and dogs. Anyone finding sick or dead wild birds is asked to contact the Ministry of Environment Increase Center. Producers in southeast Saskatchewan beginning to pick up the pace on spring seeding despite cool weather and dry conditions. Marna McManus has more.
2: According to the latest crop report from the Saskatchewan Ministry of Agriculture, 5% of the crop is now in the ground across the region. That's down from the normal pace of 10% for early May. Durham leads cereal crop seeding at 20% complete, followed by oats at 17%. Canola seeding reaching 12%, while field peas are sitting at 10% seeded. In spite of minimal rainfall last week, most cropland topsoil moisture is still rated adequate, although some producers are reporting dry conditions. Farmers are also busy with weed control, harrowing, calving, and preparing cattle for pasture turnout. For Discover Weyburn News, I'm Marna McManus.
1: A charter route from Estevan to Regina set off from Affinity Place Wednesday morning, the first since the Saskatchewan Transportation Company shut down in 2017. Tour manager with Paradigm Charter Bus Lines, Leslie Middleholtz, says they're optimistic about the future of the route.
3: So we are, this is our first trip of our shuttle bus to Regina. We'll see how it goes. We've got the word out there. Now it's up to the people, right, to support it and make use of it and go from there.
1: Middleholtz encourages people to book their tickets ahead of the next trip on Wednesday. Stops are made in communities along the route, and the bus is equipped with accessibility accommodations, including a wheelchair lift. Maine Prize Regional Park is getting greener thanks to a volunteer-led tree planting project, adding hundreds of new trees along its trail network. The initiative highlights how community involvement continues to drive improvements at the park. Volunteer and Maine Prize Park resident Danette Tracy says teamwork helped the project move quickly.
4: When we got all our volunteers, each group took a job and we went to town. In 3.5 hours, we had 700 trees planted, evergreen, spruce. We had poplar and maple and lilacs and caraganas. We just had a great crew show up.
1: The new additions will eventually provide shade, wind protection, and habitat along the trails. For these stories and more, visit discoverweyburn.com.
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1: The U15 Weyburn Young Fellows Thrashers are on the road to Estevan to face the Volts. The Thrashers are undefeated in the South Sask Lacrosse League season so far, having recorded 2 wins in their first 2 games, while the Volts are down 2 losses. The game begins at Power Dodge Arena at 7 p.m. The Flin Flon Bombers are in Summerside, Prince Edward Island for the next 10 days, representing the Saskatchewan Junior Hockey League in the 2026 Centennial Cup against junior hockey leagues across the province. The first games are scheduled for today, though the Bombers get started in the preliminary round tomorrow, facing the LAJQ of Quebec. The road to the CFL season officially begins this week for the Saskatchewan Roughriders as rookie camp opens in Saskatoon. First-year players and hopefuls are hitting the field looking to make an impression ahead of the main training camp later this month. The camp gives coaches an early look at the club's newest draft picks, free agent signings, and invitees competing for a shot at the roster. Among the players to watch are several recent CFL draft selections, along with young quarterbacks and receivers hoping to earn extra reps before veterans arrive. The Rough Riders are coming off a Grey Cup championship last season, and expectations are high heading into 2026. Main camp is set to open later this week, with preseason action beginning later this month.
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1: Skies clearing up this evening with a low of 0. A mix of sun and clouds in the sky tomorrow with a slight chance of showers late in the afternoon and risk of thundershowers. Wind northwest gusting to 50 near noon with a high of 21. Sunshine on Saturday with a high of 14. More sun on Sunday with a high of 19. And a mix of sun and clouds on Monday with a slight chance of showers and high of 19. 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

0: 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I'm Ken O'Neill. 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

0: Felix Cartel, Get What You Give. I'm Ken O'Neill. Silent treatment from Freya Sky in just a sec. Pretty much all of Canada was watching the Montreal-Buffalo game last night. Sabres took it 4-2, now lead that best of seven 1-0. Tonight, it's game three in that Carolina-Philadelphia series. Hurricanes could go up 3-0 with a win. The next Sabres-Canadiens game, tomorrow night.
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1: Sky's clearing up this evening with a low of 0. Sun shining through the clouds tomorrow with a slight chance of showers late in the afternoon and risk of thundershowers. Wind gusting to 50, reaching a high of 21. And Saturday will start the weekend with sunshine and a high of 14. Sun or storm? Find the area's official forecast and stream us anywhere on the Discover Weyburn app. I'm Natasha Weed.
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2: 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Don't you think I'm a little too young to be messed with like that?

0: Chromeo, Jealous. I'm Ken O'Neill. A local news update coming for you at 5 this afternoon. Glass Animals next. Have you got the app yet? You can have the latest info with you always. 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
1: Good afternoon. I'm Natasha Weeb. The provincial government is warning Southeast residents after a domestic cat in the region tested positive for highly pathogenic avian influenza, or HPAI. Officials say the cat appeared healthy on April 20th before suddenly developing severe neurological and respiratory symptoms and later died. Testing confirmed the virus through Prairie Diagnostic Services and the Canadian Food Inspection Agency. Residents are encouraged to keep cats indoors, leash dogs, and avoid contact with sick or dead birds during spring migration. Cold temperatures continue to delay field work in southeast Saskatchewan, but producers are slowly making progress on spring seeding. Here's Marna McManus with more.
2: The provincial crop report shows the region is currently 5% seeded compared to the five-year average of 10%. Producers in the Weyburn area are furthest ahead at 14% complete. Farmers have made the most progress with durum, oats, and canola, while pulse crop seeding is also getting underway. Moisture conditions remain mostly stable despite very limited rainfall over the past week. Saskatchewan Agriculture says 75% of cropland topsoil moisture is rated adequate, although some producers are hoping for rain soon. Farmers are expected to continue seeding, spraying, and other spring field work in the days ahead. For Discover Weyburn News, I'm Marna McManus.
1: A charter route from Estevan to Regina left Affinity Place Wednesday morning, the first since the Saskatchewan Transportation Company shut down in 2017. Tour manager with Paradigm Charter Bus Lines, Leslie Middleholtz, says the line is filling a critical gap in the southeast.
3: So we just, with the closure of STC, there's just so many people that have, you know, really a hard time getting access to get into the city for, you know, medical appointments, shopping, specialist doctors, the communities down here are needing that service, and so it's something we are looking to provide.
1: The bus line will run every Wednesday, making stops in communities along the route. Volunteers at Main Prize Park are planting for the future after adding hundreds of trees to enhance local walking and hiking trails. The project is being celebrated as a long-term investment in both the park and the community. According to community volunteer Danette Tracy, the goal was never just short-term impact.
4: I mean, we kind of all joke that in 15 years we'll actually see these trees and it'll be

0: for our grandkids or, you know, the next generation. But if you don't start now, you won't ever have it. So we're pretty happy to see the progress. We've got people going out there watering them, you know, once a week, and that is a volunteer job.
1: The trail system now spans several kilometers, with volunteers continuing to maintain the new tree plantings. For these stories and more, visit discoverweyburn.com.
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1: The U15 Weyburn Young Fellows Thrashers are on the road to Estevan to face the Volts. The Thrashers are undefeated in the South Sask Lacrosse League season so far, having recorded 2 wins in their first 2 games, while the Volts are down 2 losses. The game begins at Power Dodge Arena at 7 p.m. The Flin Flon Bombers are in Summerside, Prince Edward Island for the next 10 days, representing the Saskatchewan Junior Hockey League in the 2026 Centennial Cup against junior hockey leagues across the province. The first games are scheduled for today, though the Bombers get started in the preliminary round tomorrow, facing the LAJQ of Quebec. The road to the CFL season officially begins this week for the Saskatchewan Roughriders as rookie camp opens in Saskatoon. First-year players and hopefuls are hitting the field looking to make an impression ahead of the main training camp later this month. The camp gives coaches an early look at the club's newest draft picks, free agent signings, and invitees competing for a shot at the roster. Among the players to watch are several recent CFL draft selections, along with young quarterbacks and receivers hoping to earn extra reps before veterans arrive. The Rough Riders are coming off a Grey Cup championship last season, and expectations are high heading into 2026. Main camp is set to open later this week, with preseason action beginning later this month.
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1: Skies clearing up this evening with a low of 0. A mix of sun and clouds in the sky tomorrow with a slight chance of showers late in the afternoon and risk of thunder showers. Wind northwest gusting to 50 near noon with a high of 21. Sunshine on Saturday with a high of 14. More sun on Sunday with a high of 19. And a mix of sun and clouds on Monday with a slight chance of showers and high of 19. 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
5: Skies clearing up this evening with a low of 0. Sun shining through the clouds tomorrow with a slight chance of showers late in the afternoon and risk of thundershowers. Wind gusting to 50, reaching a high of 21. And Saturday will start the weekend with sunshine and a high of 14. Stay weather ready. 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
2: 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I am the president. We are hosting Ignite the Night Firefighters Cabaret May 23rd. 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
7: Sky's clearing up this evening with a low of 0. Sun shining through the clouds tomorrow with a slight chance of showers late in the afternoon and risk of thundershowers. Wind gusting to 50, reaching a high of 21. And Saturday will start the weekend with sunshine and a high of 14. Sun or storm, find the area's official forecast and stream us anywhere on the Discover Weyburn app. I'm Natasha Wee.
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0: That's Magic and Rude. I'm Ken O'Neill. Rema and Selena Gomez coming up, and stick around. Your 6 o'clock local news update isn't that far away now.
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1: Good evening. I'm Natasha Weeb. The provincial government says the risk to the public remains low after a domestic cat in the southeast died from highly pathogenic avian influenza. The cat became seriously ill with neurological and respiratory symptoms and later tested positive for HPAI. Officials are reminding residents not to handle sick or dead birds and to contact a veterinarian if pets suddenly become severely ill after spending time outdoors. The risk of exposure is higher during spring migration. Seeding is underway across southeast Saskatchewan, but cold conditions continue to slow progress. Marna McManus has more.
2: The latest provincial crop report shows the region is now 5%

0: heated as of Monday. That's behind the five-year average of 10% for this time of year. The Weyburn area is leading the way at 14% complete, while other divisions remain in the low single digits. Farmers are making the most progress with cereal and oilseed crops, including durum, oats, and canola. Field peas are also seeing good early progress. Very little rain fell across the southeast last week, with just 3 millimeters reported near Carnduff. While most topsoil moisture is still rated adequate, producers say additional rain will be welcome as seeding ramps up. For Discover Weyburn News, I'm Marna McManus.
1: Paradigm Charter Bus Lines made its inaugural trip between Estevan and Regina Wednesday morning. Roger Malley, the first rider on the bus, says the line is important to making travel accessible to non-drivers.
2: Well, I think it's a good idea because I need it. I don't drive anymore and I'm 78. And I'll be able to get to Regina, have a good time. I used to go to Edmonton, and I won $30,000 in one day in Edmonton, and the bus trip cost $500, including the rooms. And it's nice to, I know people in Regina want to see me, and I haven't been out of town in 4 years.
1: The line will continue to run every Wednesday morning with stops in communities along the route. Volunteers work together to plant hundreds of trees along a growing trail system at Main Prize Regional Park. The project is aimed at improving recreation, wildlife habitat, and long-term park use. Main Prize Park resident Danette Tracy says strong community turnout made all the difference.
3: Residents and some of the campers that use it in the summer, and we had 20 people show up to plant trees. My husband and I, Kelvin, we marked out all the spots for the trees, and he dug the holes.
1: While more than 700 trees were planted in under 4 hours, the trees will be there for generations to come. Volunteers are continuing to help maintain the site as the trees take root. 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
1: The U15 Weyburn Young Fellows Thrashers are on the road to Estevan to face the Volts. The Thrashers are undefeated in the South Sask Lacrosse League season so far, having recorded 2 wins in their first 2 games, while the Volts are down 2 losses. The game begins at Power Dodge Arena at 7 p.m. The Flin Flon Bombers are in Summerside, Prince Edward Island for the next 10 days, representing the Saskatchewan Junior Hockey League in the 2026 Centennial Cup against junior hockey leagues across the province. The first games are scheduled for today, though the Bombers get started in the preliminary round tomorrow, facing the LAJQ of Quebec. The road to the CFL season officially begins this week for the Saskatchewan Rough Riders as rookie camp opens in Saskatoon. First-year players and hopefuls are hitting the field looking to make an impression ahead of the main training camp later this month. The camp gives coaches an early look at the club's newest draft picks, free agent signings, and invitees competing for a shot at the roster. Among the players to watch are several recent CFL draft selections, along with young quarterbacks and receivers hoping to earn extra reps before veterans arrive. The Rough Riders are coming off a Grey Cup championship last season, and expectations are high heading into 2026. Main camp is set to open later this week, with preseason action beginning later this month.
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1: Skies clearing up this evening with a low of 0. A mix of sun and clouds in the sky tomorrow with a slight chance of showers late in the afternoon and risk of thundershowers. Wind northwest gusting to 50 near noon with a high of 21. Sunshine on Saturday with a high of 14, more sun on Sunday with a high of 19, and a mix of sun and clouds on Monday with a slight chance of showers and high of 19. 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